0: 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Rádio Košice.
1: Chaka Khan, Chaka Khan, Chaka Khan, Chaka Khan, Chaka Khan.

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2: S Club. Get down tonight, come on, yeah, get down tonight, uh-huh.

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It's a place where you'll be safe to feel our grace, 'cause we've all made mistakes. If you've lost your way,

But if you carry on abusing, you'll be robbed from us. I refuse to lose another friend to drugs. Just come home.

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Tick a couple countries off your bucket list. I'll hold it down, you ain't gonna worry about no other. Diving deep and you gon' feel it when your stomach is. You put on your

Rádio Košice. Košice. Najbližšie Košice. K vám. What up? It's your boy TQ, still keeping it gangsta around the world. With my girl Sarah.

changed. And I traveled around the world, think where you living at now. I heard you moved to Austin, got an apartment and settled down. And every once in a while, I start texting, write a paragraph, but then I delete the message. Think about you like a pastime, I could cry you a river, get you baptized. Or I wasn't ready to act right, used to always think I'd get you back right. They say that things fall apart, we were gonna move to Brooklyn.